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0: 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Your favorite artist all day long. 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

0: Martin. What's your favorite subject in school?
1: That's tough, Mark. It's a tie between lunch and recess. What about you?
0: I'd probably say math.
1: Really?
0: Come on, Martin. Of course it's math. And the numbers don't lie. 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
1: The letter A and numbers 113 are everywhere. It's Andy's mom's license plate number in Toy Story. It's a door number in Monsters University. It's the camera number in Finding Nemo. And it's the train number in Cars, just to name a few. But what does it mean? A113 was a classroom number at the California Institute of the Arts. If it appears in a movie, it means that a CalArts alumnus was involved in the animation. Like a digital calling card or a cinematic fingerprint, it's a message to the public. A CalArts alumnus was here. What is your calling card, your fingerprint, your message to the public? Jesus has a trademark number for you to consider. It's J1335. By this, everyone will know that you are my disciples if you love one another. John 13:35. Our love for God shows in the way that we love each other here at the Lompoc Church of Christ and invite you to join us. For service times and other information, please visit our website at lompoccc.org.
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0: Martin. What's your favorite subject in school?
1: That's tough, Mark. It's a tie between lunch and recess. What about you?
0: I'd probably say math.
1: Really?
0: Come on, Martin. 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

0: What's your favorite subject in school?
1: That's tough, Mark. It's a tie between lunch and recess. What about you?
0: I'd probably say math.
1: Really?
0: Come on, Martine. Of course it's math. And the numbers don't lie. 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

0: I once was asked to help a friend unload a new delivery of 45,000 baby chicks at his chicken farm. As the hatchlings were being emptied one bin at a time, I noticed that one chick bore a small black mark on his back. My friend pointed to it and said, "That's a mark of death, because chicklings will not tolerate variation of any kind. A light or a dark spot is all it takes to become a target. The other chicks are drawn to these distinctive markings and will begin to savagely peck at them until they have killed the marked chick." Most of us know what it feels like to be singled out as different in some way. Were you the fat kid or the skinny kid, the dumb kid, or maybe the non-athletic kid? Whatever your weakness was, there was sure to be someone who could find it and get the pecking started. The world demands our conformity. Stand out and you can expect to be targeted and viciously attacked. This was the warning of Jesus to all those who would choose to break from the world and follow Him. We do follow Jesus here at the Lompoc Church of Christ and invite you to join us. For service times and other information, just visit our website at lompoccc.org.
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1: The letter A and numbers 113 are everywhere. It's Andy's mom's license plate number in Toy Story. It's a door number in Monsters University. It's the camera number in Finding Nemo. And it's the train number in Cars, just to name a few. But what does it mean? A113 was a classroom number at the California Institute of the Arts. If it appears in a movie, it means that a CalArts alumnus was involved in the animation. Like a digital calling card or a cinematic fingerprint, it's a message to the public. A CalArts alumnus was here. What is your calling card, your fingerprint, your message to the public? Jesus has a trademark number for you to consider. It's J1335. By this, everyone will know that you are my disciples if you love one another. John 13:35. Our love for God shows in the way that we love each other here at the Lompoc Church of Christ, and invite you to join us. For service times and other information, please visit our website at lompoccc.org.
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0: Martine, what's your favorite subject in school?
1: That's tough, Mark. It's a tie between lunch and recess. What about you?
0: I'd probably say math.
1: Really?
0: Come on, Martine. Of course it's math. 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

0: Hey, Martine, what's your favorite subject in school?
1: That's tough, Mark. It's a tie between lunch and recess. What about you?
0: I'd probably say math.
1: Really?
0: Come on, Martine. Of course it's math. And the numbers don't lie. 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